0: Yo, what's good?
1: Of course, you're not answering.
2: Crazy.
3: Let's get together.
2: I just hope that you want to spend more time with what I called to say, really.

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They were born to die as they walk of time.

stop already. Getting that wop while I count my fitties. I was like 16 with a little 50K from a show that I did last minute. Change the mold if I don't fit in it. Rapper Strawberry, where is your credit? Man, I've been headed.